0: music now.
1: What's up, y'all? It's Bailey Zimmerman. Here's my new song, Chevy Silverado.
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GTA's number one country, KX96. Here's Dean Brody, whiskey in a teacup, and don't we, Morgan Wallen, in there for us, too. Hey, it's Brian Cox here hanging out Saturday night. Don't forget to join us tomorrow morning, the Crook and Chase Countdown back on the air. And, of course, 4th of July in the States. And Lorianne and Charlie are going to be celebrating the history of their country and the country music made there. Alan Jackson going to be stopping by. And he's got a new single out honoring his wife, Denise. The inspiration comes from the first time he met her over 50 years ago. And who else is on there? Charlie Daniels going to be stopping by as well. The discovery of an unreleased song in Charlie's files called My Home. Perfect for America's 250th birthday. Plus, of course, the top songs of the week. So be sure to tune in. Always a lot of fun. Great way to kick off your Sunday morning. It's the Crook and Chase Countdown. 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Hey, we're going to get right back into the music with some Zach Top. 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

newest from High Valley, Fools on GTA's number one country, KX96. And that one is quickly becoming one of my personal favorites, I can't lie. Such a great song from them. They killed it. Well, let's get back into another long ride. We got Tim McGraw coming up. I want to let you know how you have a shot to score free Tim McGraw tickets, some free VIP

Sometimes you turn your back to the wind. There's a world outside every darkened door, where blues won't haunt you anymore, where the brave are free and lovers soar. 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

0: in on GTA's number one country, KX96. We also heard from Tim McGraw back there, Live Like You Were Dying. And talking about Tim McGraw, if you want to go and see Tim McGraw's Pawn Shop Guitar Tour at RBC Amphitheater in, what, T-minus 11 days, July 16th? 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But good afternoon, Colin Miller here. Let's kick off another long ride and get right back into the tunes with Ella Langley coming up next.
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0: Of sun and cloud this afternoon with a high of 26, feeling closer to 31 with the humidity. Tonight, mainly cloudy, low of 18. Tomorrow, Monday, to start off your week, mainly cloudy, a little bit windy in the morning with a high of 26, feeling closer to 32 with the humidity. And Tuesday, sunny with a high of 27. Right now, it is 25 degrees in Bowmanville and Whitby, and also 25 degrees in Mississauga. There's weather and more at kxcountry.fm. Good afternoon, Colin Miller here. Let's kick off another long ride. We got Cameron Whitcomb coming up next, but first, Ella Langley with one of her big, big hits. Here's Be Her.

Pups with something else on GTA's number one country, KX96. Good afternoon, Colin Miller taking you through your Sunday and taking you through is exactly what we're going to do right now, get you back into another long ride. And to kick this thing all off, a woman who will be here with Midland at Scotiabank Arena. And that's going to be coming up August 24th. 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

There they are once again, riding high on the top of the charts. And number one this week, again, for Ella Langley and Morgan Wallen, I Can't Love You Anymore. Again, number one on the Ellis and Archer Hot 30 Countdown. The show is put together with the help of Brian Floyd, our production team, and of course, Carolyn Ellis handling the first half of the show. Thanks to her. Thanks to you for listening. And we'll be back next Sunday at 5 p.m. for another great edition of the Ellis and Archer Hot 30 Countdown here in KX Country.